Then we turn around, God comes around. I know just what I say, the day is not yesterday, and all things have an ending. But what I'd like to know is, could a place like this exist so beautiful that we have to take our wings and fly away to the visions in our mind? This is what my idea of my feelings are about today.

soil. Little rock and falls, and they juicy, so juicy. Dress me up in stitchy. Hell is round the corner where I shelter. Is something a schism? The living out of style. If you believe or deceive, common sense shouldn't receive. Let me take you down the corridors of my life.

ensures my insanity. Passing the evenings ensures the struggle for my family. We're hungry, beware of our appetite. Distant drums ringing news of a kill tonight. The kill which I share with my passengers. We take our fill, take our fill, take our fill. I stand firm for our soil. Liquor I come forth, so they juice me, seduce me. Dress me up in stitzy. Confused by different memories. Details of Asian remembrance. Conversations of what should become a venom. My brain thinks bomb like. So I listen, he's a calm type. As I grow, and as I grow collective. Before the move, sit on the perspective. Mr. Quail in the crevice and watches from the precipice. Imperial passage. Heat from the sun someday slowly passes. Until then, you have to live with yourself. Until then, you have to live with yourself.

You know, Rome wasn't built in a day, and Vienna waits for you. So why do you put so much pressure on yourself? You're doing just fine. You can

wasn't built in a day, and Vienna waits for you. So why do you put so much pressure on yourself? You're doing just fine. You can handle.

It was a ghost town down by the river. Yeah, just about 20 miles past the county line. Well, I don't remember exactly how we got there. Well, I ain't never gonna forget the day that ghost town tried. Yeah, we pulled up to filling station. Yeah, right next door was a hotel and saloon. Let's get crazy, I said to

cheater. Yeah, I pulled out my gun, shot him right between the eyes. Well, he didn't fall down. Hell, he didn't even start bleeding. Well, that's when I noticed there was something definitely wrong. All the barmaids,

This next part may seem kinda crazy. I swear on my pappy's grave, it's the truth. We were surrounded in this little prairie when the sky turned an awful wicked blue. Yeah, there were noises, kinda like a train wreck. I couldn't help but think this day would be my last. Well, then the clouds, well, they

Yeah. We're going to do that over, folks. They weren't ready backstage. Here we go one more time. Sock it to me, Eddie. That's the cue. Sock it to me so they can start the tape. Sock it to me, Eddie.

father's gonna get some margin, but he's gonna street you know. Old George starts a burst, he knocks her down with them. Back in her eyes, so when she gets back home, she tells her husband.

what you're saying, because you're not just talking about this morning or tomorrow morning, but a whole bunch of mornings for the rest of our lives. Gotta first see if this thing is gonna last. So let some time pass.

Though we are told to mourn it, we must know that it was a noble sound. As we gather here to mourn the passing of this noble sound, we should take the pains to remember something. There are some of us who don't accept the dreams of dragons as their own, no matter how grand those dragons might say they are. Yes, there are some who will refuse to drop the candle even when pushed into a dark cave and locked there behind a stone.

have been frightened, but who have not forgotten how to be brave, who revel in the company of their friends and sweethearts, but who are willing to face the loneliness that is demanded of masters.